0: collège. Osez la différence.
1: Herb is a plant. Herbs are good for everything. Why these people want to do so much good for everyone? Who call themselves governments and this and that? Why them say you must not use the herb?

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You need less hating and more love, and you need less hating and more love. You need less hating and more love, and you need less hating and more love. You need less hating and more love, and you need less hating and more love.

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1: Aïe, aïe, aïe, aïe. Now, like, for real, on the real, I feel good about myself, bro. Well, for real, man, I like, it's like I'm feeling myself or something.

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1: Yo, man, it's a lot of brothers out there flaking and perpetrating, but scared to kick reality.
2: 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You had a chance to show them what time it is.
1: So what you want me to do?

0: Yo, man.
1: Yo.
0: Open up, man.
1: Yo, what do you want, man?
0: My girl just caught me.
1: You made her catch you?
0: I don't know how I let this happen.
1: But who?
0: The girl next door, you know?
1: Man.
0: I don't know what to do.
1: Said it wasn't you.
0: Oh.

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2: I be seeing y'all up in there late at night.
1: Mons Venus.
2: I understand when your girl's stressing you out. 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
1: crazy girls.
2: 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They be doing the same thing y'all be doing. Turn up my symphony, man. Turn up my symphony. Drop a

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You represent what's true. 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